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That maybe...

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0: muzikaal wereldje daar, hè? Afrojack in my world met Eloi Black, beste vrienden. Het is bijna 9 uur. 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
1: We were strangers at the bar, they were playing Wonderwall. I overheard you say you hate this song. Next thing I knew, I'm walking over, came and tapped you on your shoulder. Said, my dear, you're not the only one. Spent the night there at my place. That night became 100 days, and I shared all my deepest secrets with you.

earliest season of her life had been cold, lonely, and tough. Though she slipped back into a darkness she had hoped by now to have overcome, she had learned a beautiful lesson as she kissed her girls goodbye and thanked them for getting her out the house. That maybe...

0: De nieuwe hit was dat van Freya Sky met Silent Treatment en Sigma en Paloma Faith met Changing uit 2014, net hiervoor. Radio Noorderkempen met zometeen Afrojack en Ello Black na deze van Alex Warren.
1: They say the holy water's watered down, and this town's lost its faith. Our colors will fade eventually, so if our time is running out, day after day, we'll make the mundane a masterpiece. Oh my, my, oh my, my love, I take one look at you, you're taking me.

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1: De eerste recente hit was dat van Ray en Hans Zimmer met Click Clacks Symphony en Miley Cyrus met End of the World van vorig jaar. Dikke vette hit geweest, net hiervoor. Jouw nummer 1 hit radio met zometeen Lost Frequencies en Nathan Nicholson. En de nieuwe hit So Much Beauty na deze Ellie Goulding en Diplo en Swae Lee. Dit is Close to Me.

I used to meet you down on Woods Creek Road. 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

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And we are here together.

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That maybe...

0: 2017.
1: You must think that I'm stupid. You must think that I'm a fool. You must think that I'm new to this, but I have seen this all before.